you ever feel like someone's following you around the grocery store? That might be us. Sorry if it made you uncomfortable. We're live and local. AM 910.

Remember when that stranger said you could get on their shoulders at the Hobo Day Parade? That may have been one of us. Just trying to help. We're live and local. AM 910.

0: country am I in?
1: It doesn't matter. It's 5 o'clock somewhere.
0: It's always on 5 in Margaritaville, come to think of it.
1: I heard that.
0: You've been there, haven't you?
1: Yes, sir.
0: I've seen your boat there.
1: I've been to Margaritaville a few times.
0: All right. Well, that's good.
1: Stumble my way back.
0: Okay. Well, we just want to make sure you can keep it between the navigational beacons.
1: Between the buoys. I got it.
0: All right. Well, it's 5 o'clock. Let's go somewhere.
1: I'm ready. Crank it up.
0: Let's get out of here.
1: I'm gone.

I've decided not to give you a present this year. In fact, I think it's about time I took some things away. I'd like to take away the suspicion that I know clouds your world at times by giving you some faith.

like to take away some of your lonely moments by spending more of mine with you. And I'd like to take away some of those so-so kisses and replace them with ones that really say I love you. And I want to take away the doubt you sometimes have about my love by showing it more, much more than I've shown it lately. And then if someone should ask you what I got you for your birthday, well, you can say, why, he didn't give me anything, but he sure took a lot of things away.

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We're live and local, AM 910.

0: It's Ronnie Millsap, that stranger in my house, here on our Country Music Tuesday night. American Idol winner Hannah Harper just scored a major upgrade to her headlining tour thanks to her new partnership with Sargento. They have signed on as the exclusive cheese sponsor of her string cheese tour. The collaboration, inspired by Hannah Harper's viral original song String Cheese. She performed that during her American Idol audition. That heartfelt tune about motherhood and the pressure of trying to do it all brought Carrie Underwood and hundreds of thousands of viewers to tears, quickly becoming one of the season's most memorable moments. Following that performance, Sargento reached out to Hannah Harper with a surprise package filled with string cheese, and what started out as a thoughtful gesture has now grown into a year-long partnership. They even wrapped her bus with Sargento cheese and a big picture of her on the side. Boy, she's got a nice bus for just heading off of American Idol and having a headline tour. Watch this girl, Hannah Harper.
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0: It's King George with Love Bug here on our Country Music Tuesday night. I'm Doyle King, and I've got another Texas-sized music set coming up for you. Judds Have Mercy. Next, to kick it off.
1: October 28, 1886. A 151-foot neoclassical sculpture of a robed and crowned copper woman took her place in New York Harbor. She was a gift of friendship from France, but she quickly became the face of America. Inspired by the Roman goddess of liberty, Libertas, the Statue of Liberty stood as inspiration to millions of immigrants passing through Ellis Island. She meant hope, a fresh start, a promise that no matter where you come from, you are welcome here. Today, Lady Liberty still stands as a beacon of light to the world. Brookings Radio, the Brookings Disabled American Veterans, and Right Angle Construction celebrate America 250. 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

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You're calling from a bar. Get away from there. No, not you, honey. I was talking to the baby. 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The doorbell. 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
1: Do you ever feel like someone's following you around the grocery store? That might be us. 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

0: There's Shenandoah with Mama Knows being on our country music Tuesday night. Carly Pierce has never been one to shy away from being honest with her fans, and her latest TikTok post is no exception. After a TikTok user commented on one of her videos asking, "Are you still deciding about having kids? Getting married again?" Pierce responded with a raw and heartfelt answer, sharing her true thoughts and feelings on both topics. The Kentucky native, now 36, held nothing back as she opened up about the pressure that many women feel to become mothers, explaining that while she loves kids, motherhood has never been a personal dream of hers. She said, "I always feel bad saying that I don't actually want children. I love kids. I love my friends' children. I'm a great aunt, but it was never my dream. My dream was to pursue country music and live on the road." She does say that she is not opposed to getting married again, though.
1: September 11, 2001. A Tuesday morning that forever altered the American landscape. A daylight attack that Americans saw and heard in real time.
2: There, yeah, now remember, oh my God.
3: That looks like a second plane. So this looks like it is some sort of a concerted effort to attack.
1: We remember the courage of first responders. We remember strangers becoming neighbors as President Bush addressed the nation.
4: Today, our fellow citizens, our way of life, our very freedom came under attack. These acts shattered steel, but they cannot dent the steel of American resolve.
1: Through tragedy, we found unity. A reminder that when tested, there is one American heartbeat with the rhythm of service, sacrifice, and love for our fellow citizens. Brookings Radio and Westall Electric celebrate America 250, our resolve, our strength. 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USA! November 10, 1775. Tun Tavern in Philadelphia, a legendary brotherhood was born. Regular citizens inspired by the Revolution create the Continental Marines and laid the foundation for the United States Marine Corps. From the Corps' first amphibious assault in 1776 to the halls of Montezuma to the shores of Tripoli, the Marine Corps recently celebrated its own 250 years of legacy in 2025. With nicknames like Devil Dogs and Jarheads, the United States Marine Corps is another chapter in the story of defending and protecting the United States of America. From Chesty Puller, Dan Daly, from the Navajo Code Talkers to the six who famously raised the American flag at Mount Suribachi, Marines have epitomized their motto, Semper Fidelis, always faithful. Brookings Radio and Flowers on Main celebrate America 250, our legacy, our future.
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I said, hi, getting ideas. Ain't nothing but a fool to live like this. Out all night, running wild. Woman sitting home with a month old child. Dang me, dang me. They ought to take a rope and hang me. High from the highest tree. Woman, would you weep for me? Boop, boop, boop, boop, boop.

0: It's Dwight Yoakam, and you're the one here on our Country Music Tuesday night. I have another Texas Size Music set coming up to get started for you next. Terry Clark's going to do that with Better Things to Do right after this quick break.
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Remember when that stranger said you could get on their shoulders at the Hobo Day Parade? 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

0: Here's Vince Gill with a Still Believe in You here on our Country Music Tuesday night. Looking at country music history, let's go back to 2007, 19 years ago. It was during a Faith Hill and Tim McGraw show in Lafayette, Louisiana. At the end of Tim's set, a female fan on the front row reached out and grabbed McGraw's nether regions. Well, when Faith Hill and Tim McGraw returned for the encore, Faith grabbed the mic, blasted that fan, pointing at her, waving her finger, and saying into the microphone, "Somebody needs to teach you some class, my friend. You don't go grabbing somebody's husband's privates. You understand me?" That's very disrespectful. That incident attracted considerable media attention, especially the way that Faith Hill went off on her. But can you blame her?
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0: Here's Trisha Yearwood with How Do I Live here on our Country Music Tuesday night. Well, Ella Langley is riding high in country music now, and she says nobody can tell you what you should or shouldn't be doing. You live your life the way you think you should be living your life. Ella used her time on stage at Calgary's Cowboy Music Festival over the weekend to share an honest message with fans, encouraging them to find their way back to happier days by staying true to themselves and leaning on their faith as a guide. She said, nobody knows better than you. Nobody can tell you what you should or shouldn't be doing. You live your life the way you think you should be, and that's the hard thing to do. I think with social media, how you get to see everyone's life and you feel behind, or you feel not good enough or not pretty enough or not cool enough, or you can't sing this way, you can't dance that way. Well, who gives an S? She said, I am who I am, and that's what you get. And the one person that I do care about, what they think of me, is the man upstairs, and that's it. You can check out her new song, Loving Life Again. I've got the video up on my Facebook post of the night. It's up at Doyle, spelled D-O-Y-L-E, Doyle King, on Facebook.
1: September 1814. A lawyer named Francis Scott Key stood on a ship in Baltimore Harbor watching a brutal British bombardment of Fort McHenry. Through a night of smoke and fire, the question remained, would a young nation survive? At dawn's early light, the answer was clear. A massive, defiant flag still waving in the breeze. Key scribbled his emotions on the back of a letter, creating the Star Spangled Banner. It wasn't just a poem. It was a testament to the American spirit that even in our darkest nights, we endure. We look to the flag and the anthem that tells us we are still here. Brookings Radio and Burroughs Young American Legion Post 114 celebrate America 250. 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

0: It's Mark Chestnut with Brother Jukebox here on our Country Music Tuesday night. That is wrapping up for me, but not for you, because I've got another Texas-sized music set coming up that Ricky Skaggs is going to kick off next.
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0: And if I ever have a son, I think I'm gonna name him Bill or George, anything but Sue. I still ain't that bad.
1: It's Waylon. Are you sure? I'm pretty sure Waylon would have laughed at how the business is these days. Although it must have been pretty crazy back then, too.

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Remember when that stranger said you could get on their shoulders at the Hobo Day Parade? That may have been one of us. Just trying to help. We're live and local. AM 910.

You ever feel like someone's following you around the grocery store? That might be us. Sorry if it made you uncomfortable. 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

0: Dolly Parton and Old Flames Can't Hold a Candle to You. I'm Linda. You know, I always say a lot of these songs, 80-something percent of the songs I play have got to be about old flames. I mean, that's just country music is about a lot of that. Sometimes, you know, it's that old flame that you think of later, decades later sometimes, and they still make your heart beat fast. And then there are those other old flames. I don't know about you, but I always feel like, man, phew, dodged a bullet with that one. Hey, Gary Allen, in just a couple of minutes, Lone Star on the way.
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0: one of those bands I remember playing back from the 90s, and since I found you, Sweethearts of the Rodeo. 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

0: Hopefully a good one, too. John Michael Montgomery and Life's a Dance. Tim McGraw in just a minute. Shania, too. And Mel McDaniel.
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Remember when that stranger said you could get on their shoulders at the Hobo Day Parade? That may have been one of us. 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

0: T.G. Shepherd, Smooth Sailing. In just a couple of minutes, a classic from Reba McEntire and Doug Supernaw.
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2: November 10, 1775. Tun Tavern in Philadelphia. A legendary brotherhood was born. Regular citizens inspired by the Revolution create the Continental Marines and laid the foundation for the United States Marine Corps. From the Corps' first amphibious assault in 1776 to the halls of Montezuma to the shores of Tripoli, the Marine Corps recently celebrated its own 250 years of legacy in 2025. With nicknames like Devil Dogs and Jarheads, the United States Marine Corps is another chapter in the story of defending and protecting the United States of America. From Chesty Puller, Dan Daly, from the Navajo Code Talkers to the six who famously raised the American flag at Mount Suribachi, Marines have epitomized their motto, Semper Fidelis, always faithful. Brookings Radio and Flowers on Main celebrate America 250, our legacy, our future.
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0: one of those songs that'll get anybody inspired to try a little line dancing and boot scooting. 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

0: It's Doug Supernaw, and I don't call him Daddy. One of those guys who love to play golf. David Lee Murphy in a minute. And Dwight.
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0: one of those sweet songs from Jeff Carson, a guy that had a career as a police officer and a career as a country music singer, passed away way too young. Lady A on the way, and Alan Jackson.
1: October 28, 1886. A 151-foot neoclassical sculpture of a robed and crowned copper woman took her place in New York Harbor. She was a gift of friendship from France, but she quickly became the face of America. Inspired by the Roman goddess of liberty, Libertas, the Statue of Liberty stood as inspiration to millions of immigrants passing through Ellis Island. She meant hope, a fresh start, a promise that no matter where you come from, you are welcome here. Today, Lady Liberty still stands as a beacon of light to the world. Brookings Radio, the Brookings Disabled American Veterans, and Right Angle Construction celebrate America 250. 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

Remember when that stranger said you could get on their shoulders at the Hobo Day Parade? That may have been one of us. 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

0: Glenn Campbell, along with Steve Warner. Well, it's one of those songs I play around Mother's Day, but it's good any time in the hand that rocks the cradle. Kenny Rogers on the way, and Mark Colley.
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0: 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Mary Chapin on the way next, and a classic from Chris Ledoux.
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days and waited till the time got right. 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

0: It's George and that fire I can't put out. 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
1: September 11, 2001, a Tuesday morning that forever altered the American landscape. A daylight attack that Americans saw and heard in real time.
2: Yeah, now remember, oh my God.
3: That looks like a second plane. So this looks like it is some sort of a concerted effort to attack.
1: We remember the courage of first responders. We remember strangers becoming neighbors as President Bush addressed the nation.
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1: Through tragedy, we found unity. 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

0: Winona has got new music coming out in September. She's been given little sneak peeks. Really good stuff. John Michael on the way. 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

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That might be us. 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

0: usually the song he saves for an encore, Clint Black and Desperado. 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

0: You know me, that's my idea of a great meal. I could make a meal out of crackers anytime. Mandrell. On the way, Reba and Hank Jr.
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The taste of love is sweet. 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I fell into a burning ring of fire. I went down, down, down, and the flames went higher.

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0: That's one that gets your heart beating a little faster. Hank Jr., Dixie on My Mind. Toby's coming up, and Lone Star.
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Remember when that stranger said you could get on their shoulders at the Hobo Day Parade? That may have been one of us. 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

0: Lee Greenwood and that morning ride. In just a couple of minutes, we're going to wrap things up here with some Kenny Chesney for you and Martina.
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0: I always say the angels that protect me when I'm driving have definitely got to be wild angels. Martina McBride. On the way, Janie Fricke and Willie.
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0: Kevin Sharp, and Nobody Knows. Hey, in just a couple of minutes, some Sugarland for you, and I'm going to work in some ETC.
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Remember when that stranger said you could get on their shoulders at the Hobo Day Parade? That may have been one of us. 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

0: It's Alan Jackson borrowing Jim at Brown's Papa Top. Alan taking his final bow on his last call, one more for the road finale on the 27th of June before 80,000 plus fans at Nissan Stadium in Nashville. And for the rest of us who didn't get to be there that day, we'll be able to check it out on NBC. It was recorded and will be part of a primetime special to be broadcast later this year. That date yet to be announced. Keith Whitley and Gary Allen are coming up.
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Though some may have thought it was another roadway, it's Kentucky State Highway 40 Blues from Ricky Skaggs. We got Garth Brooks, Eddie Raven, Johnny Lee's first big hit, all coming up in a matter of minutes. Here's Brooks and Dunn.

0: top 10 hit from the album Temporary Sanity. It's Eddie Raven. And in a letter to you, a couple of second grade school teachers out of Gulfport, Mississippi decided to write a song together, which they submitted to artists in Nashville after 20 turned them down. They thought it would never get recorded. The cassette demo ended up in a cardboard box in a hotel room in Houston, where Johnny Lee happened to be staying. The producer of the upcoming movie Urban Cowboy asked Johnny Lee to record another song in addition to Cherokee Fiddle. After digging through about 20 of those cassettes, he came upon a song that he absolutely loved right up front, which became his first big hit. And that is coming up next.
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2: July 1969. The world watched, breathless, as American astronaut Neil Armstrong stepped onto another world. It was the culmination of a decades-long challenge, a triumph of technology and human spirit. We looked at the stars and decided to go there. America celebrates 250 years of taking the impossible and making it history. 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Our story, our future. September 1814. A lawyer named Francis Scott Key stood on a ship in Baltimore Harbor watching a brutal British bombardment of Fort McHenry. Through a night of smoke and fire, the question remained, would a young nation survive? At dawn's early light, the answer was clear. A massive, defiant flag still waving in the breeze. Key scribbled his emotions on the back of a letter, creating the Star-Spangled Banner. It wasn't just a poem. It was a testament to the American spirit that even in our darkest nights, we endure. We look to the flag and the anthem that tells us we are still here. Brookings Radio and Burroughs Young American Legion Post 114 celebrate America 250. Our past, our future.
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0: From his album Sure Love, one of his biggest hits, a top five song from the collection, It's Hearts Are Gonna Roll, from Hal Ketchum. Donald Eugene Lytle was born in Greenfield, Ohio on May the 31st in 1938. When he moved to Nashville, he performed under the name Donnie Young with legends like Farron Young, Porter Wagoner, and George Jones. Looking to launch a solo career separate from his work as a sideman, he began using a name that he borrowed from a Chicago-based professional heavyweight boxer who was known for fighting Joe Louis for the heavyweight title in 1940. In 1965, Donnie Young changed his name officially to Johnny Paycheck. His biggest hit, coming up next.
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0: She's got all the ingredients. It's How We Make a Broken Heart from Roseanne Cash, putting the finishing touches on her first album in 8 years of new music, and she expects to release that before the end of the year. Coming up, Dina Carter and also Tracy Byrd.
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0: It's Some Kind of Trouble from Tanya Tucker, recently collaborating with Shania Twain for her latest Little Miss Twain, and in addition, teaming up with the estate of the late Dan Seals for her newly recorded version of his number one country hit, Bop, which serves as the lead-off single to the upcoming tribute album, Dan Seals and Friends, The Last Duet, which is set to drop on the 28th of August. John Michael Montgomery and Tim McGraw coming up next.
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Remember when that stranger said you could get on their shoulders at the Hobo Day Parade? 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

0: Conway Twitty's record producers were scrambling to find one more song for an album that they were looking to release, and they had a strict deadline. So they put together the lyrics in just a few minutes' time. Conway listened to the demo, loved it so much, he walked into the recording studio, turned off the lights, and from start to finish, recorded it in just a single take. Found on the album Still In Your Dreams, a top five song for Conway Twitty. It's Goodbye Time. Coming up, Ricochet, and also the Judds.
1: 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President Grant signs the Yellowstone National Park Protection Act into law, and the world's first national park was born. 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

Do you ever find a gift in your yard? 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

0: It became the longest running number one hit of his career at the top of the charts for 4 weeks. It's Randy Travis from his album No Holding Back and Hard Rock Bottom of Your Heart. Coming up, Eddie Rabbit and also Brooks and Dunn.
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2: 1803. America was just a strip of land on the Atlantic coast. 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The Louisiana Purchase opened the door to the West, a vast, unknown frontier. 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

Sometimes once those walls are put up, you just can't get through. From her album Cage the Songbird, Crystal Gayle's 14th number one hit, Turn It Away. We got Toby Keith, Hank Jr., Alabama coming up a bit later in the hour. Right now, Blackhawk.

I ran into an old friend of mine the other day. We hadn't seen each other for quite a while. What he had to say to me hit me pretty hard, because I think a lot of folks get started this way.

0: Hank Williams Jr. was just 3 years old when his father passed away for years, performing his dad's songs on stage, but eventually stepping out of that famous shadow to develop his own catalog of great songs. It was surprising to many he would revisit his father's music once again. The song that was originally a top 20 hit for Hank Sr. became a number one hit for Hank Jr., his sixth number one song found on the album High Notes. It's Honky Tonkin'. Alabama and Josh Turner are coming up.
1: November 10, 1775. Tun Tavern in Philadelphia, a legendary brotherhood was born. Regular citizens inspired by the Revolution create the Continental Marines and laid the foundation for the United States Marine Corps. From the Corps' first amphibious assault in 1776 to the halls of Montezuma to the shores of Tripoli, the Marine Corps recently celebrated its own 250 years of legacy in 2025.

0: Nicknames like Devil Dogs and Jarheads, the United States Marine Corps is another chapter in the story of defending and protecting the United States of America. From Chesty Puller, Dan Daly, from the Navajo Code Talkers to the six who famously raised the American flag at Mount Suribachi, Marines have epitomized their motto, Semper Fidelis, always faithful. Brookings Radio and Flowers on Main celebrate America 250, our legacy, our future.
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0: It's Alan Jackson, who not only performed his grand finale concert at Nissan Stadium on the 27th of last month, but days before the show, releasing a country cover of the Orleans pop hit Still the One to celebrate his 50 years with his wife and high school sweetheart, Denise. Coming up in a bit, Merle Haggard and George Strait.
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you ever feel like someone's following you around the grocery store? 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

0: That's what I like about you. It's Trisha Yearwood, who's going to be performing at the ACM Honors, one of the next big country music events of the year. That coming up on the 19th of August. Not only will Trisha be performing, but Brenda Lee will also be making a special appearance that evening. Coming up, Travis Tritt and also Kenny Chesney.
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came crawling home last night, like many nights before. Finally made it to my feet as she opened up the door. And she said, "You're not gonna do this anymore."

She said, just bring those Friday paychecks and I'll cash them all right here. And I'll keep on tap for all your friends, their favorite kind of beer. And for you, I'll always keep in stock those soft aluminum cans. And when you're feeling macho, you can crush them like a man. She said, we'll rip out all the carpet

Remember when that stranger said you could get on their shoulders at the Hobo Day Parade? That may have been one of us. Just trying to help. We're live and local. AM 910.

0: Well, that ain't a great old story right there about that lady, Liza Jane, and I like the way he's singing about her, too. That, of course, Vince Gill. Getting back to it a moment or two, this is kind of interesting right here. A new study came out, revealed the worst time of day based on mood. It's the circadian clock right there and other factors. Turns out 5 a.m. is officially, well, they say the worst time of day. It's when people kind of reported their lowest mood, and I think I might agree with that too. On the flip side, 5 p.m., they found out, is the time that people lend to feel the most positive during the daytime right there. You know, maybe getting off work and looking forward to going home, something like that, or other things going on, but that circadian clock is doing a little bit better right there at that time of day anyway. How about for you?
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Remember when that stranger said you could get on their shoulders at the Hobo Day Parade? That may have been one of us. 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

0: Well, I tell you, bottom line right there, there's a bunch of truth to that. Just stop and think about it now. You got to stand for something, you're fall for anything. Amen on that. And that, of course, Aaron Tippin. Getting back to it, Dwight Yoakam teaming up with his buddy Buck Owens, taking you out on the streets of Bakersfield in a moment or two for sure.
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2: February 22nd, 1980. Lake Placid, New York. A group of college kids faces the greatest hockey team on the planet, Team USSR. Nobody gave the Americans a chance, except for them. In the medal round, the Soviets jump out to an early lead. Trailing 3-2 in the third period, the Americans score two unanswered goals. Team captain Mike Ruzioni scores the winning goal with exactly 10 minutes left, and USA holds off the furious Soviet attack to win 4-3. Broadcaster Al Michaels describes the miraculous victory.
3: 5 seconds left in the game. Do you believe in miracles? Yes!
2: In a time of national uncertainty, a game reminded us that the underdog is the heartbeat of the American story. Brookings Radio, the Brookings Disabled American Veterans, and The Depot celebrate America 250. 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

No, you get right down to it. Says a lot about her personality and character for sure. She don't know she's beautiful. Giving you all the details right now. Here you go, Sammy Kershaw.

0: Ain't that the truth right there? And it seems like that's just the way of life for all people. As a matter of fact, one step forward and two steps backwards. And that, of course, the Desert Rose Band helping out. A lot of people try to hit a goal of 10,000 steps a day, but they say the magic number may be 15,000 steps a week. Might want to go that direction right there. They say the walking at that many for a period of 2 years may increase your life expectancy by 2.5 years for men and about 3 years for women, according to this one study came out. Also finds that people over the age of 65 who walked 7,500 steps three or more times a week right there, get this, this is great news, they've got a 50% lower risk of mortality. Good news right there to pass along for you. And that walking seems to help out in so many respects, helping out your body in many, many ways. Back to it, Tanya Tucker, Strong Enough to Bend, coming up for you in a moment or two. And soon to follow, Garth Brooks for you as well.
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0: Well, I can see everything going on right there with that one. Look hard, no hands. The legendary Randy Travis helping us out in that direction. Back to it with Lost and Found. Kix Brooks and Ronnie Dunn getting us more details about that situation in a moment or two. And soon to follow, Eddie Rabbit, not that far away.
1: December 17th, 1903. Kitty Hawk, North Carolina. For all of human history to that point, man was bound to the earth. Until two brothers from Ohio decided otherwise. One hundred 20 feet in 12 seconds. That's all it took to change the world. Orville and Wilbur Wright successfully powered the first controlled heavier-than-air flight in their wood and fabric biplane. 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

0: doggone it, just as crazy as can be right there. Crazy over you, and what a great combo of talent for sure. Side by side, Foster and Lloyd doing the honors. Going to be leaving here a better man, Clint Black, kind of leading us that direction. In a moment or two, lined out and ready to go, and if I can get some more in for you right after him, I'll try my bestest for sure.
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5: 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The Declaration of Independence, a document born of defiance. 56 men, knowing they risked death, pledged their lives, fortunes, and sacred honor to a radical idea that all people are created equal, endowed with rights no government can take away. It wasn't just a break from Britain, it was the birth of a dream. 250 years later, that parchment still speaks. It challenges us to bridge the gap between our ideals and our reality. 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

you ever feel like someone's following you around the grocery store? 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

0: Showing up dead and got the attention right there as well, man. I like the way he's singing about it. Bubba shot that jukebox. There you go with Mark Chestnut, wind down that set and getting back to him in a moment or two. Understand social media has a whole new level of kind of keeping up with the Joneses these days. And it's even a term for it as well. It's called money dysmorphia. Maybe you've heard about that. That describes the distorted view that people have of their money. Usually, you know, from comparing their financial situation to others and, well, just kind of feeling like theirs isn't enough. I'm sure there's a lot of people feel that way. According to a report from Credit Karma, 3 in 10 Americans experience it, and that number is even higher for younger people. 43% of Gen Z and 41% of millennials feel it too. Again, that's called money dysmorphia. You might want to check it out and do a little research on that. Back to it, down home with Alabama just moments away.
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0: Sure would enjoy that chance of loving you. Earl Thomas Connolly sounded mighty fine singing that too. ETC right here at the station with the best country hits around. Think About Love, if you would. Dolly Parton with that request right around the corner. Got that lined out and ready to go. And George Strait, not too far away too.
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Remember when that stranger said you could get on their shoulders at the Hobo Day Parade? That may have been one of us. 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

0: Well, you might recall Elvis did a version of that one years and years ago. And boy, I like that country touch right there with Travis Tritt. Spelling it out for sure. Bottom line, T-R-O-U-B-L-E. Charlie Daniels Band going to be lined out and ready to go for you. Devil went down to Georgia just moments away. And if I can get some more in for you right after him and them, I'll do it for you for sure.
1: 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September 1814. A lawyer named Francis Scott Key stood on a ship in Baltimore Harbor watching a brutal British bombardment of Fort McHenry. Through a night of smoke and fire, the question remained, would a young nation survive? At dawn's early light, the answer was clear. A massive, defiant flag still waving in the breeze. Key scribbled his emotions on the back of a letter, creating the Star Spangled Banner. It wasn't just a poem, it was a testament to the American spirit that even in our darkest nights, we endure. We look to the flag and the anthem that tells us we are still here. Brookings Radio and Burroughs Young American Legion Post 114 celebrate America 250. Our past, our future.
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1: Good day with Brookings Radio News. I'm Jay Rowe. An attempted robbery leads to a pursuit in Minnehaha County. Sioux Falls police responded to a reported robbery at a Hy-Vee gas station Sunday, July 26, shortly after 12:30 p.m. The suspect vehicle did not stop, and police said they eventually lost sight of it. A short time later, the South Dakota Highway Patrol spotted the suspect vehicle on I-90. It again refused to stop, and a second pursuit ensued. The Highway Patrol says at one point the suspect vehicle was traveling westbound in the eastbound lanes of I-90. As the suspect vehicle exited I-90, a Highway Patrol vehicle did successfully disable it. The driver, however, then barricaded himself inside the stopped vehicle, refusing to come out. The Minnehaha County SWAT team was called to the scene. They deployed gas. The suspect then surrendered and was taken into custody. Highway Patrol reports arresting 32-year-old Nathan John Boswell of Ebro, Minnesota. In addition to the Highway Patrol, the Sioux Falls Police, Moody County Sheriff, Minnehaha County Sheriff, and McCook County Sheriff's Office all assisted in that pursuit. South Dakota Senator John Thune says he's pushing hard for confirmation of Jay Clayton as the new Director of National Intelligence. However, Thune says Democrats are fighting Clayton's nomination, even though they want the current acting director replaced.
2: For our colleagues across the aisle, everything takes a backseat to their political games. It's shameful. We're going to move forward with the Clayton nomination this week. We will have a permanent Director of National Intelligence in place shortly. And I hope this will encourage my colleagues to stop blocking the reauthorization of the Foreign Intelligence Surveillance Act.
1: Even though the Democratic vice chair of the Intelligence Committee calls Clayton a capable public servant, Thune says he still does not expect much Democratic support in the final confirmation vote in the Senate on Clayton's nomination. And newly elected Sioux Falls Mayor Christine Erickson will make her first mayoral budget address tomorrow. She told Kello not to expect any major surprises. Erickson said former Mayor Paul Tenhawken's team put in a lot of hard work on the budget before he left office.
3: When the budget is passed, you're working on that next budget already. And so the draft was put in place. The conversations we've had with the directors is that over time, we may see some changes. But right now, I need to understand all the work and the hours that they've put in for that.
1: Erickson says her predecessor did a good job of setting up her administration for success. With news, I'm Jay Rowe. Let's make this a great day.
0: 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AM 910.

Do you ever feel like someone's following you around the grocery store? That might be us. Sorry if it made you uncomfortable. We're live and local. AM 910.

0: A lot of things revealed right there where the green grass grows. And I like the way he's singing about them, too. There you go with Tim McGraw winding down that set right here on this fantastic Wednesday. And thank you for letting us be a part of it. Part of your lives, as a matter of fact, too. And never take that for granted. We thank you for letting us in. And try to keep you entertained, keep you informed, too, right here at the station with the best country hits around. Big old part of that, too, and a good example with Kenny Rogers, a story about them daytime friends and nighttime lovers, just coming up in a moment or two for sure.
1: This is the SDSU Extension Radio Network. I'm Pam Geppert. When surface waters begin to dwindle or they've been deemed unsuitable for livestock consumption, ranchers may be forced to haul water to pastures where forage is still available. Resources required for a temporary water setup include stationary tanks, T-posts and panels to protect the tank, a trailer with portable tanks, as well as transfer pumps and hoses. SDSU Extension Cow-Calf Field Specialist Taylor Grusing states the volume of water required is driven in part by feed intake.
2: We can kind of say that for every 1 pound of dry matter they're consuming, 1 gallon of water is needed. So, for example, in a mature beef cow, if she's eating, 25 to 35 pounds of dry matter per day, we would estimate she needs about 25 to 35 gallons of water per day.
1: With a herd of 100 cow-calf pairs, at least 3,000 gallons of water is required each day, with more needed when temperatures rise. She reports an 8-foot tank should hold around 600 gallons.
2: Livestock and herd animals like to come up to drink all at one time, so it might be a good idea to have 2 tanks available and even some stationary water tanks that you can pump water into that would hold that extra volume of water, set it up on a float system so that way it can refill those tanks as the cattle come up to drink.
1: If the amount of water needed each day is too much to transport, Grusing advises weaning calves or running yearlings in these pastures, as dry cows and smaller animals take less water and feed. The USDA Farm

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0: Well, if you don't mind sitting down, I'd like to record a few of those wonderful good old days right there, Grandpa. Tell me about them, would you? And that, of course, the judge helping us out in a moment or two. Should have been a cowboy. Should have gone that direction. Toby Keith kind of explain his situation in a moment or two. And if I can get some more in for you right after Toby, I will definitely try my bestest for sure.
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0: Oh, I could listen to that thing all day long, time and time again for sure. Sunday in the South, my all-time favorite by Shenandoah, helping us out and getting back to the country hits here in a moment or two. Following a severe car crash, a 911 emergency call automatically made by a 39-year-old victim's Apple Watch was in the makings right there. Now, the automatic distress signal is part of the watch's crash detection feature right there. It informed dispatchers of the crash without the driver's direct input, which I thought was a pretty good thing right there. They say it was the first time the dispatchers had received an automated 911 call, and the fire chief called the call that left more questions than answers, kind of spine-chilling right there. But I thought that's what they're supposed to do, something like that. Well, at least it did his job, right? Hope so anyway.
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0: Smooth, relaxing voice right there, KT Oslin. Boy, you cannot go wrong going that direction for sure. I'll always come back to you. That's a fine one right there. And try to work that in again, maybe later on today, if I can. I'll try my best anyway. Kix Brooks and Ronnie Dunn coming up. A little story about that brand new man. And soon to follow, T.G. Shepherd waiting in the wings.
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0: Well, doggone it, wouldn't have much anything at all right there if I didn't have you. Maybe you've got somebody like that in your life, and boy, if you do, never take them for granted, that's for sure. Randy Travis helping us out. Going to get back to the country hits you want. Big old example of it with Alabama's Dixieland Delight just moments away. Guaranteed.
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Remember when that stranger said you could get on their shoulders at the Hobo Day Parade? That may have been one of us. Just trying to help. We're live and local. AM 910.

Remember when that stranger said you could get on their shoulders at the Hobo Day Parade? That may have been one of us. Just trying to help. We're live and local. AM 910.

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Skip a rope. Skip a rope. 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

Do you ever feel like someone's following you around the grocery store? 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

0: A member of the Grand Ole Opry, of course, Lori Morgan. Watch me. Before that, the Mavericks, and There Goes My Heart, Jim West here. Coming up, some Clint Black, Killing Time. And, boy, we're going to play the Bug Song for Mary Chapin Carpenter, too.
1: September 1814. A lawyer named Francis Scott Key stood on a ship in Baltimore Harbor watching a brutal British bombardment of Fort McHenry. Through a night of smoke and fire, the question remained, would a young nation survive? At dawn's early light, the answer was clear. A massive, defiant flag still waving in the breeze. Key scribbled his emotions on the back of a letter, creating the Star Spangled Banner. It wasn't just a poem. It was a testament to the American spirit that even in our darkest nights, we endure. We look to the flag and the anthem that tells us we are still here. Brookings Radio and Burroughs Young American Legion Post 114 celebrate America 250. 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

0: Travis Tritt just got to help me hold on. Look for Travis. He's out on concert gigs, some concert tours all the rest of the summer. Coming up, Keith Whitley, Keith Anderson, and some Mark Wills.
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Remember when that stranger said you could get on their shoulders at the Hobo Day Parade? That may have been one of us. 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

0: Oh, that rock won't roll. It's pretty heavy. Yeah, don't even bother trying to move it. Yeah, Restless Heart is the name of the group. It's Jim West here. Good afternoon. We have music from Colin Ray on the way. And Neil McCoy is winking at you again.
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0: Oh, there he is. It's the man. The man himself, Waylon Jennings, on another Wild and Woolly. Wonderful, wacky Waylon Wednesday that is well underway. And Rose in Paradise from Waylon Jennings. I mentioned yesterday that his son, Shooter Jennings, who is a record producer these days out in L.A., has found a whole bunch of archived, unreleased songs and material sitting in a vault on his father. Kind of stumbled on these in, a box. And for what it's worth, there's something like so many songs that are unreleased that they can make up three separate CD releases of his father. One of them is out right now. Got another one coming out, I guess, this fall. And I understand there is a third CD of unreleased Waylon Jennings music due to come out soon. Way to go, Shooter.
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0: Well, you know, good music does not have an expiration date. Boy, I love that one. It's Ronnie Millsap. I'm standing by my woman, man. Jim West here. Happy Hump Day. Toby Keith coming up. Also, Joe Diffie. And a great song from Steve Warner, Holes in the Floor of Heaven.
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Do you ever feel like someone's following you around the grocery store? 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

0: We're proud to play America's classic country favorites with Jim West on the way, some Alan Jackson and Chattahoochee. Speaking of Mr. Jackson, you know, he had his last concert, his final show at the Nissan Stadium in June in Music City. Generated a lot of income. A lot of folks were there. A lot of tourism was generated that June, in this past June. Not only that, earlier it was the big annual fan fest concerts with a variety of other country singers. And I was just reading where the combined Alan Jackson final show and fan fest has generated some $93 million in tourism revenue for the city of Nashville, Tennessee. Woo! Who says that country music isn't a big deal there?
1: Good afternoon with Brookings Radio News. I'm Jay Rowe. Governor Larry Roden wins the GOP gubernatorial runoff election last night with a landslide 42-point victory over Aberdeen businessman Toby Doden. Roden spoke last night thanking his supporters.
2: I appreciate more than you know the opportunity to serve as governor to a state that I've grown in love with, born and raised here, and I've said many times, and I've learned it over and over through the years, South Dakota is a special place, and that's because of the people that live here, and because of their foundation and their upbringing. It's woven into our fabric. So thank you all for your support and for your giving, your time, your talents, your treasures. God bless you, and may God continue to bless the great state of South Dakota.
1: Doden also spoke last night, conceding the race.
3: First and foremost, I want to tell you, I just got off the phone with Governor Roden, wished him the best, told him clearly he would have my full-throated support against Mr. Ollers in November. I have said since day one on this long, crazy journey that my singular goal was to unite our amazing Republican Party and move this state forward. And that journey has not ended here, my friends.
1: Roden won 64 of South Dakota's 66 counties. Only Fall River and Todd counties chose Doden. Roden garnered 71% of the vote in last night's runoff election. In Brookings County, turnout about 31%, with 2,541 voters choosing Roden, 918 choosing Doden. Roden will go on to face Democrat Dan Ehlers in the November 3rd general election. South Dakota's Board of Regents takes action on its recently developed strategy on AI. Regents have approved a new degree program at both Dakota State and SDSU. SDSU President Barry Dunn says this will strengthen the university's engineering programs and meet the needs of industry, but he says AI is nothing new for the students.
4: I don't think AI is really new to any student on a college campus. The agentic tools that will be available will be different, but those will come very naturally to the students on campus as we expand that usage.
1: The Regents also approved a new computer center for the Brookings campus. With Brookings Radio News, I'm Jay Rowe. Let's make this a great day.
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Do you ever find a gift in your yard? 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

0: By golly, I'm in a country state of mind. Always have been. It's Hank Jr., Hank Williams Jr., Jim West here. Happy, happy, happy hump day. On the way musically, some Brooks and Dunn. Rock My World, Little Country Girl. We have some more Vince Gill and a whole lot more.
1: 250 years ago, a bold idea was born. A belief that life, liberty, and the pursuit of happiness were not just dreams, but rights. In 1776, a determined group of founders risked everything to forge a new vision, a new nation. From the midnight ride of Paul Revere to the shivering lines at Valley Forge, America's story began with resilience. Since then, we've marched through history. We've reached the moon, expanded the promise of freedom, and faced our challenges together. On July 4th, 2026, we honor this journey, celebrating 2.5 centuries of grit, innovation, and unity. 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Brookings Radio and Shones celebrate America 250. 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

0: I don't remember who it was that said this, but a media figure in Nashville recently said that Vince Gill is the only guy he knows that can sing as high as he can. He can hit those high notes. And Vince said, yeah, that's me. That's me. The high tenor of Vince Gill trying to get over you.
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0: That town's gonna have a Popeye cart there in a minute.
1: Remember when that stranger said you could get on their shoulders at the Hobo Day Parade? That may have been one of us. 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

0: Oh, he's the fireman. Yeah, that's his name. It's old George, of course, King George, George Strait, Jim West with Dolly on the way, working 9 to 5.
1: September 11, 2001. A Tuesday morning that forever altered the American landscape. A daylight attack that Americans saw and heard in real time.
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0: Playing America's classic country favorites, of course, Kenny Chesney fits the bill. How Forever Feels, I'm Jim West. On the way, some Mel Tillis. Boy, I haven't heard Coca-Cola Cowboy in a while. We're going to play it for you next.
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0: 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Happy Hump Day Wednesday. Stay close. More great country classics on the way, including Radney Foster, Clay Walker, and some Alabama.
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1: 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AM 910.